0: This is state of emergency.
1: What you want me to do? I'm sorry. I'm back.

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1: Why, it is.
0: Please, sir, pass it this way.
1: Can you hand me that pistol?
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1: my lord. My lord, please hand me the bazooka.
0: Well, thank you.

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Where your shoes at, where your crew at, claim you do gas, but you do rap. What you gonna bust a

0: Imagine a guy sitting lonely at the coffee table, thinking about what he wanted to do but won't be able because of his diagnosis. The doctor phrased it differently, but in between the lines he said his time is over. Imagine the barista coming up to him. Sorry, sir, can I bring you another drink? Yeah, my week was tough, so could you please do some latte art to cheer me up? Say less. And as he left, the thoughts were kicking in again. Maybe he should have been a different man. Maybe what he's feeling now is what it's really about. It would be easier if he didn't pick the easy route. He should have told his son he loved him. He should have seen his mom more often. He shouldn't have left his family for this job in London. He should have been a different man from top to bottom. He should have... Here's your coffee, sir. I know it isn't perfect. It was my first time, 'cause we normally don't serve this. But he played it humble. He really did it well. Capital letter spelling.
1: Kill yourself.
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Trans World, page 64.

0: table, thinking about what he wanted to do but won't be able because of his diagnosis. The doctor phrased it differently, but in between the lines he said his time is over. Imagine the barista coming up to him. Sorry, sir, can I bring you another drink? Yeah, my week was tough, so could you please do some latte art to cheer me up? Say less. As he left, the thoughts were kicking in again. Maybe he should have been a different man. Maybe what he's feeling now is what it's really about. It would be easier if he didn't pick the easy route. He should have told his son he loved him. He should have seen his mom more often. He shouldn't have left his family for this job in London. He should have been a different man from top to bottom. He should have. Here's your coffee, sir. I know it isn't perfect. It was my first time, 'cause we normally don't serve this. But he played it humble. He really did it well. Capital letter spelling.
1: Kill yourself.
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0: 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Giving to hit most at. I'm a hitter. Hit atmosphere. Hit atmosphere. Hit atmosphere. It's in my ear. Hit. 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

this world that's worth a look. You make it hard when I'm with you. Scary sight. All the things that haven't happened, but just might. Don't think it over so quickly. Look around. I'm still here. But take your time. But not here.